So this is 27. It doesn't matter what I've been through. I should grow up too, but I still act like I'm 11. I'm not emotionally sound since I left you. And no, I don't like to be the bad guy.

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I don't know how it feels to be someone you love, and it gets me down.

0: You just got to keep doing what you're doing and keep moving in your life in the direction that you feel is the best way to go. You know, I'm just going to be me, and I'm not really going to try to be anybody else. I don't really even know where to begin or even really what to do, because no matter what I do, every time, you know, I'm just going to be me, and I'm not really going to try to be anybody else.
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12: Welcome, people of tomorrow. My name is Adam Kay. You've got me for the next 60 minutes sharing the best of One World Radio. This is the sound of Tomorrowland. In the next 60 minutes, we'll get on BB Rexha, James Hype, Maluji, and also Mal P. But let's talk about these boys out of Italy. They are Av. This is their viral track that's been playing across your feeds for a while now. It's called Meet Me in the Dark. They've got even more music coming out on Spinning, and they are inspired by the likes of Martin Garrix. Look out for these game changers.

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I miss you. 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

0: but it is Clooney with Tristan Henry, Good Girl. I'm still waiting for Think of You, the Prosper and Ketima track that's been in their sets all summer. Come on, boys, release it. Next up, let's talk Lost Frequencies.
1: I was producing a bunch of tracks, and this one was very housey, very positive, and a good feeling. And I thought when I produced the track, I was like, this is the next single, for sure. I really love it.
2: 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This is Lost Frequencies.
0: In

0: need to talk about this. It is James Hype and Volcoda. Now, Volcoda is on next week's Friendship Mix, 1 hour uninterrupted. I'm pretty certain you'll be hearing this. It's his collaboration with James Hype, and we caught up with James to find out what's going on.
1: One of the guys from my team sent me a spreadsheet with all the songs that I've sent to him in the last like 6 months, and I've got like 12 tracks that are ready to come out. I've got 3 tracks coming out next Friday, so like just the amount of music I'm creating at the moment is off the charts. I feel like I've just found, I've unlocked a new level as a producer, and I'm finishing.

0: 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Tracks with IPC, being supported by the likes of Prosper, Ketama, and everyone else in the world. It's a hot record.
1: Played live at Tomorrowland. This is Halo.
0: These boys are coming to Tomorrowland, Thailand. All the details about Wisdom Valley available on the Tomorrowland app. Halo, oh, Dub Vision, Matisse and Sadko, and Third Party. And this is them together live from the festival.

0: track, Bebe Rexha's performance from the festival this summer. An absolute show. I love it. And we caught up with her, and she loves Tomorrowland.
1: I love it. I think it's one of the best festivals in the world. I mean, like, the attention to detail, like, everything is just so, like, it's so perfected. Like, even the main stage is just, it's like you could walk right up to it, and it's, the details are incredible.
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0: 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Will David Guetta still be number one in October?
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0: But it is, of course, Martin Garrix. He will wrap up his Ibiza season and then continue his tour. And part of that is coming to Wisdom Valley Pattaya in Thailand.
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0: So Becky Hill drops her album next week, and this is her collaboration with Sonny Federa, who will be wrapping up his Ibiza residency at the end of this month. This is Say Something.

0: Thanks for finding us. This is the best of One World Radio, the sound of Tomorrowland. We are looking ahead to Tomorrowland Brazil, Tomorrowland Winter. Have you got the email? It's all there. Pre-register. Get involved. And right now, let's do a flashback of the week, evoking festival memories.
1: Flashback of the week.

crazy to think how long Calvin Harris has been making hits like that. Great to see him at the festival across both weekends this summer. Now let's go way back to 2002 right now. If you remember, Liberty.

0: a little bit more?
1: Well, the thing that I was struggling with a lot when I was like 16 and just started making music was that I tried to be like the guys that I looked up to. So I just tried to recreate their stuff, and I'm like, oh, this is a safe option for me because I've seen this work. So I'll make something that sounds like that, you know? But right now I'm super happy with everything that's happened, obviously.

0: 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Right now, these boys are in America this weekend. Pier 80 to be precise.
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1: My very first memory is being in Ibiza with my parents. We were in the swimming pool right next to space with the shared parking, and I heard the bass pumping from the parking lot, and I was like, how could grown-up people lock into a dark room and put the music to light? And suddenly at that time I got obsessed with the idea of club music, and it's been with me my whole life.
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0: Bob Moses, Elderbrook, Inner Lights. It's gone viral, and if you're a GTA fan, you'll know why. Stick around, we'll get on Poppy Bascom and Josh Baker after this.

Stock Games have announced that the game launches November 19th. Look out for it. Did you watch the 26-minute GTA 6 extended look on Netflix? You have been listening to the best of One World Radio, the sound of Tomorrowland. There's always lots going on, so keep across everything via the Tomorrowland app. And we'll see you same time, same place.

tick, tick. Got me losing focus. Eyes real low, but the mind stay open, open, open. 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

It's time for this month's Demo of the Month. This one comes from Magnus Riddle, and it's called Good Time, and will be out soon. And if you're an upcoming DJ and producer, and you want me to play your track right here in Heartful on Air, send us your demo to

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I'm closing out this month's episode with a Hardwell exclusive, my collaboration with Soundbrush. It was the closing track in all my sets this summer, and it's out now. Thanks for tuning in. I catch you all next month with a brand new episode, and we're closing down with Iris.